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1: V1.
0: US 90 eastbound, mile marker 247, Bell, Louisiana, 836, Hotel Sierra Sierra. 836, Hotel Sierra Sierra. It's going to be on a gray Buick.
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0: 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We're going to be at Chef and Reed. We need a license plate. 322 Foxtrot.

0: Oh, it's more original. Shot from Hickerson, second Hickerson Drive, it's going to be a white Honda Accord, Louisiana 10 tag. It's going to be 2119-2639.
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1: One George Travers.
0: US 90 eastbound, mile marker 247, going to be out with Louisiana. Zulu 490360. Zulu 490360. It's going to be in a gray Dodge pickup.

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1: Going.
0: US 90 eastbound, mile marker 247, coming out of Louisiana, temp tag 22430413. 22430413, it's been a white Mustang.
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0: Dwyer Road at Bundy Road. 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
0: 1, November, 4, Alpha Lima, 3, Alpha Papa, 1, Echo November, 3, 5, 0, 4, 1, 0.
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0: Hi, 10 eastbound, 215.7 with 835 Juliet November Mike, 835 JNM on a gold Chevy Malibu.

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0: Then ending in 0410 to 2014, you find Osmo Red in color. Coming out of Louisiana with a test 28781, Juliet Alpha Kilo 781 JAK, registered to a Joshua Henry out of New Orleans, showing an expiration of 3/2027.
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1: And I'll be 100, no, it's going to go with the turkey.
0: Then it's going to be 5, X-ray, X-ray, Golf, 6-4, Juliet, 2-6, Romeo, Golf, 2-3, 5, 5, 2-1.
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2: NOLA 25. We're going to be at Hammond and Reed, Louisiana, license plate 856, Hotel Romeo Bravo. It's going to be a Nissan Rogue.
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0: 为什么选到维托尼？
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0: 那边108542 in Sunbelt Louisiana for the 2024 TSA 5 White Coast versus to the Sinai winding out of New Orleans on the expiration of 2028. 10K 这边。
1: Thank you, ma'am.

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0: Which one's Enola 8? Enola 25 or Enola 20?
1: What?
0: Is she in the vehicle, you
1: know?
0: Is this a Naya winding subject in the vehicle, you know?
2: Negative, that's going to be on our traffic stop. She is not.
0: Simple.

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1: Go ahead.
0: 1303-7476. 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Jamar Joseph Jr.
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Class EFO 01-303-7476, 01-303-7476, to Jamar Joseph Jr. He's going to be suspended status with a freshman date of 9-24-2029, negative for 29 for NCIC, and he does not have any priors. That email should be coming to you shortly.

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0: 10 West, 218-4, Louisiana 124, Foxtrot, Kilo Foxtrot. 124, Foxtrot, Kilo Foxtrot on the red. Hyundai, venue.
1: Yes. 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
0: Okay, red Hyundai venue. 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
0: 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Say again, Sierra, Bravo, Sierra, 876.
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2: 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The Louisiana tag. Delta Lima 601. On a black Tesla.
1: 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On a Glock 40 cal. -29, 25, 30, Nova Sierra, Bravo Sierra, 876.

0: I was waiting.
1: It's going to be Hayne Boulevard at LaFouche Street. Hayne Boulevard at LaFouche Street. It's going to be on a black Lincoln MKZ Louisiana temp. It's unreadable at this time.

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1: It's going to be a Glock 48.9mm, 0 numbers in the beach. Bravo, Uniform, Foxtrot, Lima 163, EQFL 163. Glock 48.9mm.
0: What kind of Glock? Because I walked on top of you.
1: Glock 48.9mm, you need to repeat the serial?
0: I got Bravo Uniform and Foxtrot Lima 163.
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1: What's your call?
0: Oak Street.
1: Street.
0: Oak. OAK.
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0: 910 eastbound, 217 with 425, Juliet, Bravo, Oscar, 425, JBO on a black Jeep.

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0: 3, Lima, November. 6, Lima 2, Juliet 90, Echo, Bravo, H1, 1293.
1: Devil.
0: It's going to be correction. What I gave you for Bravo is going to be Romeo, or Romeo.
1: Echo, Romeo 8.
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0: definitely reason it was viral on the story.
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0: This man on the fire almost clear, no 29s.
1: Bravo uniform, Fox Shot Lima?
0: No.
1: Yeah, if I say it was negative 29, drink I see.
0: Well, I didn't hear you, man. Whenever you get the VIN return, let me know.
1: Stand by.

0: 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They beat Indian 1293. Got a return out of Alabama. Page 28 should be 63. Alpha 93. Bravo Papa. Register to Taylor Allen. Taylor Allen out of Tuscaloosa. 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
0: 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We have a 541 Golf X-Ray Mike. 541 Golf X-Ray Mike. 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
0: So, Crapier Avenue, Crapier, on Louisiana 188, Juliet, Sierra, India, 188, JSI, the brown Chevy Malibu.
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0: Yes, ma'am. It's going to be Nola 20. It's going to be Curran Road at Crowder Boulevard. Curran Road at Crowder. It's going to be on a white Nissan Sentra, Nola 28.
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1: Simple. 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
4: Negative, ma'am. 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

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US 51 on Palomino. 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Has Lakeshore. 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
0: 51 in Summerlin Drive, there with the St. John on traffic stop. Louisiana, Victor Charlie, Foxtrot, DF 637, it's a tan Toyota Camry.
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0: 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So the mileage was paying.

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1: I really don't mind.
0: I-10 eastbound, 215 with Texas, X-ray Zulu Tango, 5935, XZT 5935 on a gray Hyundai Palisade.
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1: 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My mom's going to be in the care and have a good night.
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0: 86 is the white Nissan Rogue and the white GMC truck. Your message is in Rafa, not injuries. They're supposed to be near the car wash parking lot.

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0: It's going to be a Glock 9mm. 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
0: It's going to be 4-4 EMS is on scene. 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
1: 10-4, traffic stop. I've been eastbound 216.3 with 283 Foxtrot Kilo Golf 283 FKG on a white Ford Mustang.

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You look like a great Volkswagen and Chevy Camaro. 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
0: the 45 in Lexus with Alabama tag Alpha 49985. He's in a ready to stop.
1: What kind of vehicle? Four update missing 33.
2: Nine 54.
0: Yes, everyone.
2: Get an update. What type of vehicle?
0: I look here, Forte.
1: You in pursuit?

0: 4.5, Noah.
1: Here's one of Bravo 78. The crash is just picked up 90 at 45. It's going to be a Ford Expedition and a Chevy Cruze. They're going to be on the shoulder. No interest to lower level.
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1: Yes, ma'am. I was just advising for en route to OPP. I'll put it in the notes already.
0: Well, thank you.
1: The 7, OPP.
0: Well, thank you.
1: Thank you. Yeah, well.

0: original.
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0: Hi, Glenn. 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I'm going to North Village. It's going to be a silver 14.
1: Turn down there, please.
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0: 910 eastbound 217 with November 687-884. That's N 687-884 on a red Hyundai Sonata.
1: Mm-hmm.

0: Franklin, coming up at St. Claude by the Dominoes. Gray Infinity. Dealer plates 92477. DI92477. The Gray Infinity.
1: Hey, baby, you're the top.

0: No way, you're reaching over. 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
1: All right.
0: Copy it, then number 4.
1: 2-7-1.
0: Juliet, November 1, Bravo Yankee 1, Papa Papa 5, Hotel Mike 170825.
1: Stand by.

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0: I-10 eastbound, 217.8 with a black Infiniti sedan, no 28.

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1: Good.
0: Ring unit 170825. Came back out of Alabama with the attached 28-04. Juliet 398. Shauna's status says he fired with expiration date 10/31/2021. Fresh this Dante White.

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0: Traffic stop, B61 and Hemlock, pulling into the park lot of McDonald's. Louisiana, Yankee 45, 4174. Y4174 to Gray Dodge Pickup.

0: know it's one of these more couples in the week.
1: How was mine?
0: 3, Foxtrot, Alpha, 6, Papa, 0, Golf, 7-1, Kilo Romeo, 1-2, 8-2, 3-3. Running out of Alabama.

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1: Vieron.
0: I found westbound, correction, eastbound 218 with Texas Victor Charlie Papa 4457, VCP 4457 on the red Chevy Equinox.

0: first one, so it's for your work ranking of 107, so it's not to be a lefty yet.
1: Bravo
0: 46. B46 is a mid-size, so it should be with Louis Vuitton 28955, Juliet, November Hotel. White male driver, the vehicle stopped and the passenger jumped out. The driver got out and shoved the passenger back inside. Last seen heading westbound on the upper level at Lafayette.
1: Eastbound or westbound?
0: Westbound.
1: Yeah, both.

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0: Traffic stop 61 north at LA 53. Louisiana Yankee 34 7890. Y 347890. It's a gray Chevy Colorado.

0: Probably the only reason.
1: Probably the one.
0: I turned westbound 215.1 with 566 Juliet Tango Uniform 566 JTU on the Green Buick Enclave.
1: Okay.

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0: 910 eastbound, 213.6 with 207 Juliet November Lima, 207 JNL on 8 Gray, KUK4.

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1: Using
0: Fast US 90 westbound. Just east of Lapalco with Louisiana 562 Hotel Romeo Alpha 562 HRA to Green Key Assault.

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1: Travel 81.
0: 9-10, eastbound 213.8405, Foxtrot, X-ray Golf 405 FXG on a Black Hyundai 750.

0: be honest, I don't know. Traffic stop. The 61 Hidden Oaks Drive. Louisiana 176 Golf Foxtrot Papa. 176 GFP. It's a silver Hyundai Sonata.
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It's going to be a regional council Haley and Loretto. It's going to be on a gray Charger 771 Kilo Echo November.

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1: Aynen.
0: Yes, ma'am. Can you put me route to signal 20-55 north at the 5 while that DOT truck with partial road watch?
1: Mm-hmm.
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2: P78.
1: We're in traffic stop, US 90 eastbound. At LA 18 with Louisiana 884 Hotel Romeo Alpha, 884 HRA. It's a gold Toyota car.

0: G34, you know. LA-23 at Avenue B with 576 Juliet Tango Victor. 576 JTV, it's gonna be a white Escalade. I already put it in, guys.
1: Okay.

0: 397
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0: It's actually going to be 55 south, 5.4, right lane road blockage. And St. John's out with me.
2: Do I need to make this flip at Van Shack, or can I come off the wrong way?
0: You're going to have to flip at Rudock. I'm just getting out to figure out what's going on.

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0: 55 South at the 5. Need the next stop. 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
1: 771.
0: Louisiana 777, Kilo Charlie November. 777, KCN, so White Chevy Equinox.

0: Bridgeland says clear. St. John, St. Charles, Unit plus 20. 10 away, sector 201, 22.
1: 26.
0: 26 is going to be a Toyota Tacoma and a red Mazda. One vehicle hit the street, no injuries. The other vehicle's on the shoulder, there's the green roller.

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0: original.
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0: Yes, ma'am. It's going to be Simon Bolivar approaching Washington. It's going to be a great force. It's going to be a Louisiana campaign. I'll get it to you when I'm able to read it.

0: I was when
1: Was reading what?
0: Say right before it says reading once and I was when you.
2: On ball one, 7-1-1-7-6.
0: Region 1, Sonola, Queen.
3: I'm going to give you the place he's out, whether they call for or for.
0: Well, I need the correct location, because the location he gave me is not right.
3: We're right off of Simon Boulevard in Washington. Simon Boulevard in Washington right now. From Tempeg is Louisiana, 194-7117 on a Porsche.
0: Careful. I couldn't get Simon Boulevard Supply to talk with there for it.
3: Let's go with LaSalle and Washington. LaSalle and Washington. He turned off of Simon Boulevard from which he is LaSalle and just made a right turn on the Washington.
0: Sorry. Oh, I'm sorry. Bravo
1: 46. All right, what
0: just happened? Simple.
1: B-26. B-26. I thought you just called me.
0: It's easy.
3: Through the headquarters, Simon Boulevard turns into LaSalle. That's where the mix-up may happen.
0: Cool, thank you.
3: Welcome. Yeah, so basically we turned off of LaSalle, which is Simon Boulevard, and made a right turn on Washington, and that's exactly where you made the stop. The 100 block is 2404 Washington.
0: Okay.

0: como original de mis aviones.
1: Oh, it's my name.
0: Copy of him, please.
1: Okay.
0: Whiskey Papa 1 Alpha Golf 2 Alpha 59 Juliet Lima Bravo 6 2312.
1: Stand by.

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1: Copy of him, please.
0: Go ahead.
1: Whiskey Papa 1, Alpha Golf 2, Alpha 59, Juliet Lima, Bravo 6, 2312.
0: Stand by.

0: We're going to Cleary Eastbank Unit 499, Airport at Cleary. It's going to be a Black Kia Telluride flashing a 95G. Black Kia Telluride has a Florida 28 Lexington headed towards Harahan. That's in Florida.
1: 21. Can you put a plate in the comments for me?
0: Yes, sir.
1: Yankee 445-449.

0: 为什么想到微信？
1: 对面。
0: The only response I got back out of office is based on that VIN ending in 62312. Come back out of New Jersey, registered to Porsche Leasing LTD. Does not have a expiration. It does have a issue date of 2/8/2018. Other than that, negative out of office date.

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1: 378.
0: Traffic stop, LA 18 westbound, just west of 541 with Louisiana Zulu, 874-557, Z874-557, black Chevy Silverado.

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0: 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One's going to be for a boat. And what's left of his trailer, and I don't have a plate for that, unfortunately. The next one's going to be for Louisiana Tag Delta Whiskey 2871 on a BMW.

0: 940 Hotel District Quebec. 940 Hotel District Quebec. 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
0: Emails are being routed after he's clear from 97th.

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0: We'll be at second. Second, Willow, with a white Honda Civic, Louisiana license plate 402, Foxtrot, November Papa.
1: What kind of vehicle?
0: White Honda Civic.
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0: 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The vehicle is going to be half lime green and half black. 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

3-7-8-0. Stop Ellie 18 eastbound at US 90 with Louisiana Zulu 772047, Z772047, the Silver Chevy Silverado.

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0: 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Can y'all take the tray, please? The dispatcher has to step out. You don't want to Bravo 54. I saw you keying up when I was trying to reach A&L.
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0: Oh, from remember which one?
1: We were going live.
0: Twenty-six is gonna be Louisiana 011-786948. So Vasquez, Everado.
1: Hello.

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0: LV7 Region 1. Ping 15 released on summons will be 10-5-ing one white female and one white 10-year-old boy to the address provided before.
1: Yeah, mileage.
0: Mileage 153005.

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0: Ames Boulevard at Garrett Road on Louisiana, 680 Echo Golf Uniform, 680 Echo Golf Uniform. 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

0: Kyle 31, Ranger 1.
1: Okay.
0: I-12 westbound at the 83. Yankee 478-506. Y-478-506. It's a silver Tacoma.
1: Silver.

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US 190, LA 1077. Louisiana 269, Charlie Juliet Yankee. 269, CJY, Black Chevy Impala.

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1: Eagle.
0: 12 East, 6-3. We'll be on the overpass. Louisiana 788. Bravo, Bravo, Yankee. 788. Bravo, Bravo, Yankee. Likely a Corolla.
1: Yeah.

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LA-45 at Tarabella with 379 Golf Kilo Delta, 379 GKD. It's going to be a silver Jeep. All right, let's stop it.

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0: Well, traffic stop. Fisherman Boulevard at Privateer Boulevard with Louisiana 103 Echo Tango Quebec 103 ETQ. 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
0: Highway 45 at Junior City Boulevard on Louisiana 105, Juliet Bravo Echo 105, Juliet Bravo Echo. 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
0: I-10 eastbound 265, Zulu 774-483, Z-774-483, the Gold Tundra.

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0: I'm going to be at Veterans and Clifford Drive. 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
0: 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I'll clear it. L31, ready one.
1: 131.
2: 10 eastbound, 266. 802, Juliet, India Tango. 802, JIT, the Black Honda.

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It's gonna be a silver Toyota RAV4. I already entered it.

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0: Traffic stop 10 East at Clearview, Outwood, Michigan tag. Foxtrot Alpha X-ray 4843. FAX 4843. It's going to be a Chrysler Pacifica, white in color.

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0: You know, traffic stop. 51 and 61. I'm in the parking lot behind racetrack. Louisiana, looks like a personalized plate. 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ARI 1216 to Pink Kia Sorento.

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0: V54, put me out at LA-45 and Taravello with Mike 175902, M175902. It's going to be Red Chevy Silverado. I already put it in next.

Originally, so clear, I was thinking of a scene of Pioneer River Road in Vincent Lane. Bravo 78, if the Toyota signs were in a great new time century, they're blocking a railway, no injuries.

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2: B-21 region over. Traffic stop 10 east at Causeway, out in Louisiana, 119, Golf Whiskey Victor, 119, GWV is going to be a silver BMW X5.
3: Silver

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0: bisa recuperate. Can I get next up for Louisiana 168 Hotel Bravo Foxtrot 168 HVF? It's a silver Nissan Sentra. We're gonna be at 8400 River Road.
1: Don't

Traffic stop, I-10 westbound, mile marker 226, Louisiana tag 0807, Hotel Victor, QVAC 807, HBQ on a GMC Terrain, green color.

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0: Which one says clear? What's my unit code? Hit and run. Beltrace Highway and La Falco.
1: B88.
0: Come on, B88. You got two victims. One is a white Nissan Frontier, one is a Chevy Silverado. They're both blocking the roadway. Your suspect is a silver sedan, possibly a Toyota Corolla. Last seen, southbound on La Falco. No injury.
1: Yeah, well.

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0: Carnival, 1097.
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0: Region 1 to a clear Slidell Unified 99 vehicle, 10 East passing the 271. It's a white SUV forming all over the roadway. Caller advised that he's about to hit several vehicles and he is attempting to block traffic. Also, that no other vehicles can get around this white SUV.
1: Dell 71 Tiffle.

0: piedi des.
1: Yes. 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One can take two. First one, Zulu 513366. Zulu 513366. It's going to be a Chevy Silverado. Next one's going to be a Nissan Frontier. We got a license plate, Zulu 366529. 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

0: 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US 190 at Judge Tanner, Louisiana 857 Echo November Zulu 857 ENZ. It's going to be on a black Mercedes sedan.
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0: morning, it'll be 10-8, we're out to a traffic detail.
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1: Alpha Mill.
0: I 10 eastbound, Mapo's 272, Mississippi, Sierra Tango Romeo, Golf, India, Romeo, Lima, STRGIRL. It's a gray Kia K4.

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0: I 10 west, approaching Williams with Louisiana 668, Juliet Sierra Echo. It's going to be on a red Honda Civic.

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1: Don't.

0: Yeah,
1: Yeah.
0: you copy the teletype information I put in the chat?
1: Okay, I figured that you put anything in there.

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1: Mexico.
0: and why is there a white Chevrolet?

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1: 364.
0: And west is 215.8 with a white means on also, no police.

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0: Go for now.

0: going over.
1: You copy a Vince on it. One November 4 Alpha Lima 2 1 Echo 1 7 November 4 9 0 2 9 1 Charlie 7 he's on Alpha.

0: on the V64. Templar rang a bell out of all 50. Registration was found for Mississippi, Texas, Nevada, and Louisiana. Jimmo's Kern is out of Mississippi with a 28 of Charlie Foxtrot Charlie 9519 with the expiration of 3/2024. It was last registered to a Mario Gonzalez out of Western Mississippi. All four registrations are attached to the
1: Copy, thank you, ma'am.

0: Sei che tuo nome.
1: Tipo...
0: Who has three names in that guy? Can you run those for me real quick?
1: You looking for 26s on them or 29?
0: Both?
1: No. She wants to go to St. John and is going to look out for 699, last thing 19, West 206. It's from a room 4350 Julie, passing vehicles on the shoulder and driving at a high rate of speed. Weaving in other lanes of travel, 17 times looking for.
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1: 43?
0: 90 B West, upper level, just before Ames, Louisiana, 939, Juliet, Tango, Yankee, 939, JTY on the back, Nissan, Altima.

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1: Go
0: 64. 10-4, your first subject, Christian Rainbow, was unable to locate anything. No BL, no 29. Second subject is going to be Hernan David Yanez Gomez. Does have a criminal history out of Texas for alien and admissible under section 212, no 29. And on your third subject, Jose Gonzalez, no record, negative 29.
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0: 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It's going to be on a Mazda CX-9 Black.

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0: Can you give me a stationary item? LA 3017 and US 90B. Can you put me out with Louisiana 215 Charlie Alpha Alpha 215 CAA on a silver Chevy Malibu?

0: 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I'll be 10-5. I'm one of 64's passengers off to the Shell gas station. It's 209.
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0: 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I'm going to be primary.
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0: That was head veterans on Louisiana tag. Yankee 461052 to gray Chevy Colorado.

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It's going to be a gold Mercedes E320.

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0: Ellie Gardner, 18, at Baker Street, Louisiana. 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

0: much about those things. I mean, for a 620, I can eat that for 210.
1: Me too.
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0: 90 feet east of Lower Manhattan, Louisiana. Oscar Papa 968 OP 968 on the white Toyota camera.
1: Oh.

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0: Ieri non lo
1: Ieri?
0: so. Falco and Ruiz, let me. Oh, he's on an 861 Echo X-ray Victor, 861 EXV. It's going to be a white Honda Pilot.

0: wants to go to war is when Jesus wants to be 100 military at the door.
1: 42
0: is in front of 3661 Barataria. The victim was in an Amazon van. Suspect was in a red truck, last seen headed towards the Okerna. No injuries, but it was just debris in the roadway. Now, if you need them.
1: Okay.

0: V42, this is Caesar Call, get your suspect vehicle is currently at the shell on Ames and Opaco, checking the damage on this vehicle.
1: 10-4. 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
0: And West 212 at all with out of base play buttons with how with equal back 4234 as HWQ 4234 on a black Mazda.
1: Okay.
0: Like Ohio.

0: Thanks for joining me. Don't look out for a 699 last thing sell retail for 220. It's a gray SUV with a 28 of 481 Julia Vista Echo, 481 JVE. 4-lane lane to lane running vehicle off the roadway. 10.4 time with the first.
1: B for this original.
0: There's the Rick and the Rick on it.
1: You have a warrant submission on the cab. Can you show me a route to 562 Dover Lane in Tarrytown?
0: 562 what lane?
1: Dover.
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$357. Veterans Boulevard, westbound at Downs on Louisiana tag 406 Juliet Romeo Zulu, displayed on a silver Lexus sedan, switch tag.

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0: Yes, everyone.
1: Brandon being out of 50, all 50. The most recent registration is coming back out of Texas to the 28th of X Ray Lima Tango 8096. That's XLT 8096. Expiration January of 2027. Coming back to a silver Lexus. Registered to a Carlos Manje out of Dallas, Texas. This is attached to your team.
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0: I-610 at I-10 west of Louisiana 149, Juliet Whiskey, November. It's going to be on a silver Subaru Forester.

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0: Well, your victim is in a gray robe, suspect is in a black, and Trinity is 20 years in a long. She had relocated to a residence, was advised to go back near the location, so she's back en route to the fire station near Highway 90 at Live Oak.
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0: Trying to be West Buffalo at Ames, Illinois plate. 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
0: I-10 West approaching Causeway with Georgia Delta Hotel Echo 2962 on a white Malibu.

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1: Hello?
0: 10-4-10-26-103-836-19 comes back registered to a Tadario Jordan. 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

0: LA 10 LA 541 We got with 352 Kilo Echo Oscar 352 KEO. It's gonna be a red Honda Accord.
1: 10-4.

0: going to St. John Math Unit for Sigma 21 or I-65 North at the 13.
1: 52.
0: Well, we also have a ladder in the roadway, 10 East at the 228.

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0: I'll head over there. 64, you can say where you're at.
2: I'll wash Matt, remove it from the roadway. Clear.
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0: 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That was Louisiana Tag 209, Charlie Yankee Julie. But yeah, I'm sorry.
1: That'll be
0: CYJ, it's gonna be a white Kia. In the locker room.

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North at Cleary, Louisiana, 215 Hotel Tango Foxtrot, 215 HTF, the white Ford Escape.

0: it's June over. I-10 East right before the skate, or correction, I-10 West
1: before the scales.
0: With Arizona 2, Papa
1: Alpha
0: 225, that's 2PA 225, the black GMC Yukon.
2: Yeah, well, what's that mom walk?
0: Sorry.

0: 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West Bank is first way at St. Anne.
1: Yeah.
0: Island and a black Hyundai. No injuries. They're relocating to the shop parking lot and 7000 West Bank Expressway.
1: Sure.

0: Yeah, you want the Wisdom game plus 20 on the CCC Wisdom.
1: Yeah, you have
0: the Holder Force. 10-4, V-10 is a vehicle pursuing the DPS officer unknown injuries that was caused him by a passerby.
2: Well, can they use that word?

0: sono altro reunion, sembra solo. Click on all units. Be advised, Bogalusa put out a elderly person's mission report below that was last pinging in Troop L. They just called back advising that they're pinging the subject at 110 Veterans Memorial in Metairie. It's going to be a silver 2019 Cadillac CT5 with a 28 of Hotel 0318628, occupied by Phyllis Dampierre, subject, white female, date of birth 11/16/1942. They have asked that she was last seen leaving a home last night around 2100 hours and it without med. If you guys come in contact, please advise. They will also transfer to JP.
1: Direct.
2: City 2 10-4.

0: 64.
1: How many area that flip vehicle?
0: 10-4.

0: doing All Trooper units first, St. John. Please be on the lookout for a red Chevy CRV with a 28 of 441 Foxtrot Tango Bravo 441 LTV. The advisor was taken from a Walmart on West Airline. That address is going to be 1616 West Airline Highway, and it was involved in a robbery. The advisor's vehicle was last seen hidden on the fly cameras in Kenner on Airline and Lee Boulevard headed eastbound. The vehicle is possibly driven by a white male, unknown clothing, and unknown suspect description. If you come in contact, please use caution and advise. All units direct.
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1: Vita. Yeah.
0: Love the X-Up Tucson. One should be able to take both of them. The first one is going to be Florida tag. Sierra Romeo Whiskey, Whiskey 3-1. Sierra Romeo Whiskey, Whiskey 3-1. It's a red Honda CRV. The second one is going to be a black SUV. I'll get you the plate when I get by.
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1: Good.
0: Second 28 is going to be Louisiana 717 Hotel X-Ray Oscar, 717 HXO. It's a black Chevy Equinox.

0: 57.
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0: 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It's going to be a black Toyota RAV4. Vehicle has a blowout on his right tire.
1: I'm having a hard time understanding you on the CCC with a black Toyota RAV4. What else?
0: Vehicle has a blowout.

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0: East or westbound?
1: East.
0: Over the water as well?
1: Before.
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0: You know, by DOTD, that one of the vehicles crashed into the bridge support.

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1: Yeah, on the pier.
0: Where at?
1: Behind the tree over here.
0: Okay.

0: going for that one. It's on the lookout for a 699 last thing, LA 48 at Berkeley Avenue. Per JP, it's an elderly black male in a gray Nissan Sentra with an Alabama 28 of 28410. Juliet, that's 28410 Juliet, driving all over the roadway, almost hit multiple vehicles. Last seen pulling into the Dollar Tree at 8225 Jefferson, 1337 time, that's the first.
1: 57, bro. What's your read, Smith, on St.
0: 10-4, 1332.
2: Robbery, one result. I-10 westbound, 218.6 with 228 Joliet Quebec Hotel, 228 JQH on a gray Volkswagen Joe.

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1: 81.
0: I-10 westbound with 218 with Mississippi, disabled veterans plate, 773 Delta, November Victor, 773 DNV, on a black Jeep.

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0: Hunting westbound 217.1 with a black BMW X5, 020.

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1: 326.
0: US 51, milepost 6, with a white GMC pickup. It's like Ohio plate, 2 Lima Hotel, Alpha 8.

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1: Sure.
0: Yeah, I located the vehicle, silver caddy, on the right shoulder in St. Charles Parish, right on US 90 westbound, right before Martin Avenue.
2: What kind of vehicle is it?
1: Can you change it to
0: located? It's a silver alert, Cadillac CTS handicap 318-628. Can you send an EMS? Just want to check her out.
2: It's a silver alert for Brother Luther.
0: Careful.
2: I'll get my route to you.
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0: You're at Highway 90 in Martin.
1: Jeff, I'm like maybe a quarter mile right before Martin. That's the closest cross street I can find.
0: Read you on. You copy that? No, you Martin.
2: Martin with a V or Martin with an M?
1: Mark, Jeep Wrangler on the right shoulder with that vehicle.
3: 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It's right across from Barton, Barton.
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0: I 10 westbound. 217 with 904 Golf Kilo Romeo 904 GKR. I'm gonna wait till you have the camera.

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3: Alright, this is gonna be 90 westbound, just after the version. It's gonna be before Willowdale.
1: 90 westbound after the version. What was the rest of your trip?
3: We just before Willowdale.
1: Coming in 10-1.
3: At Willowdale.

0: 342 region over.
1: 342.
0: At the right lane block, westbound on US 90B. Code C, Andrew.
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1: She
0: was transported to St. George Parish Hospital. E-52 will stand by for a tow truck. You clear me from here.
1: Standpoint.

会是是比较。哦，那就没事，就当4 Louisiana Yankee 4540703 Y 4540703 on a red Nissan pickup truck, and for vehicle 1's information in the cab.

0: You going to West Virginia, it's going to look out for a signal 99, lasting US 90 West at Capitol driving West Wego. It's a tan Chevy Tahoe with a 28 of 857, Juliet Bravo Kilo, 857 JBK. Front of vehicles off the roadway, lasting turn on to Capitol Drive, 1441 time, nothing further.
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1: 81.
0: 910 westbound, 216.4 with 756 Juliet Quebec Oscar, 756 JQO on a gray Volkswagen C1.
1: So,

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0: 55 North, at 3.9. With Mike, 70-370 on a Ford F-450 Black.
1: That was I-59 northbound at where?
0: I-55 at the 3.9.

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1: Quindi tu... Ripeti tu? Ripeti tu, you're trying to advise the workers on things?
0: Negative. I put an event number in the CAD. Can you reference this event to that one?
2: That's 52.
0: 1031.
2: Are you out with that vehicle?
0: Negative. It's still out here.
2: What's your exact location?
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1: 81.
0: 910 westbound, 215.8, 681 Gulf Zulu Lima, 681 GZO, on white Buick, in distance.
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1: D52.
0: It's going to be a blue SUV on the shoulder that buys the smoke and the fires and route, but they're coming from Norco.
1: Well,

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1: Twenty-three.
0: 55 north at the 4.6 with a gray Bronco. 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
0: 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It's a white Hyundai Kona.

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0: What should that look like?
1: There's no smoke or fire.
0: Oh.

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1: I thank you. Can you start an app out here as well?
0: No.
2: Man, 212, we got a unit en route to relocate that vehicle.
1: I mean, he might need a snatch truck because it's something to do with his battery. You're not letting him roll.
2: Okay, well, I got one unit with a snatch truck.
1: Thank you, sir.

0: Please hold a minute.
1: Alors, tais-toi.
0: Thank you. I got him dropped off. He's good to go now.
1: Come.

0: We're going to Double Union for a season of 20 West Bank Expressway at Brown and Harvey.
1: Get it.
0: Hey, there, you looking for a paying UConn in the grade of 450, unknown injuries, unknown road blockage, 1511 times.
1: Come on.
0: We're going to B75 code 4.
1: Cool.
0: B42 code 4.
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1: 81.
0: 910 westbound, 218.4 with 632 Kilo Echo Papa, 632 KEP on a black Mitsubishi SUV.

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0: 10 west of 210 with 564. Bravo, Kilo, Ida, 564, BK, eyes, male, white, needs an old phone.

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1: Anyone?
0: I 10 westbound 217.9 with Louisiana Saints plate 15080, repeating 15080 on a gray Tesla SUV.
1: Oh.

0: Railway 81 regional. Eisen westbound 317.1 with Montana plate. Echo Tango Tango 971, ETT 971 on a silver Toyota Corolla.
1: Hello, is that okay?
0: Eisen westbound 217.1.

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1: Oh.

0: you've been killing this villain. Look out for a 699 last seen south clear you as Citrus headed towards the bridge. It's a white Audi Q5 with a 28739 Hotel Quebec Tango. Advises a white Hispanic female that has an unrestrained juvenile in the front seat.
1: B94 direct.

0: with the 28-07-39 Hotel Quebec Tango. 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
1: You know, hold on.

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1: Hello.
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1: Hello. We're going to live Unit 4 Signal 20 LA 45 at Mount Rushmore.
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0: Good evening, ma'am. I'll be 1084 security detail. Can you help me in the care, please?
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St. John, St. Charles Unified 107, 19 East, at US 51 North in LaClaire. It's going to be a female walking on the interstate, westbound and eastbound side. Looking for the 1640 cone.

0: you know, why not?
1: And four.
0: Then I have on that 20. Be on the right shoulder. Louisiana Alpha, correction, 845. 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The red Chevy Camaro.
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3: 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It's going to be on a gray Honda HRV.
0: V-DEF.
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0: 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Or it's going to be 845 Golf Lima Lima, 845 GLL, red Chevy Camaro.
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0: B-14th at a west site. I need at least two or three clear units to go check the HOV entrances at Earhart Convention Center and De Gaulle and make sure they're shut down.
1: 70, direct.
0: I need somebody else to go with them.
2: What are you talking about, Chris?

0: 7-8-14. You said both Duvall and Earhart?
1: I need Earhart check, convention center, and Duvall. Supposed to be shut down for the race.
0: 10-4, I should be able to check all three of them.
1: 1488, can you be in route with him, please?

0: 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We're on the lookout for a signal 99, last thing LA 445 at Highway 190 East. It's a black Chevy truck with no 28 on and off the roadway, driving on the shoulder. Call advised he went into the ditch and got back on the road. 1659 time, nothing further.
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0: 21 is going to be a two-vehicle crash, nothing further on the medical is en route, unknown injury, 1659 time.

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0: 910 westbound 215.2 with 923 Golf Sierra Echo 923 GSE on a black Honda Accord.

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0: Vieri, non c'è stato.

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0: That road hazard, is it upper level or lower level?
2: The road hazard, I need you to go to the Earhart Mardi Gras, the Gaul on ramps, but HOV. Now.
0: I'm in route 2. I was just passing the upper level. I was going to clear out that 21.

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0: 14 DPS 205.
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0: Are you able to come close these on ramps? I can't get the on bar down.
1: I was advised the remotes no longer work. The only way to block them now would be have a unit block the ramp for the duration of the race.
0: 7-4. 14-9.
2: I'm direct. What time to restart?
0: Now.
2: 10-4. I'm headed that way.
1: They just need to know that the Earhart entrance is blocked and the convention center entrance is blocked.
0: I'm at the Earhart entrance. I need somebody at the convention center entrance then.
2: I'm trying to get over there as quick as I can. I just did an upper level eastbound. That was locked off. Check the lower level.

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1: 381.
0: 910 westbound to 14.4 with 376 Charlie X-ray Tango, 376 CXT on a black Nissan Xterra.

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1: Uh-huh.
0: We have a left lane block. 21 at Truebell Desk. I need next up for a forward escape.
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1: We're doing the West Bank units. I have a 21R West Bank Expressway at Maple Bump in a rollway westbound upper level. Join the West Bank units. I also have a 6100 West Bank Expressway, upper level westbound at Ames. Victim relocated to the McDonald's at that location.

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1: Beautiful.
0: Good afternoon, ma'am. What are we doing?
1: Dinner.
0: Good afternoon, ma'am. How are we doing?
1: Careful, sir. 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

0: 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It's a black Chevy Silverado with a flat.
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0: Hotels 24 Region 1. Put a 26 in notes. Could you run and check out a St. Tammany for attachments, please?
1: Come on, stand by. Give me a few moments. We're going to shift change.
0: 10-4 on the phone.

0: Yeah, 21 Region 1. Can you check that subject out of St. Tan, correction, out of Hammond and TPSO for 17, please?
1: Yeah.

0: to Tangent Unit for Signal 18. It's going to be 445 in Marie Court. 445 in Marie Court between that and South Lester Road. Black Yukon dead in the roadway.
1: Okay. 1626, I got.
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0: We have a black Chevy Tahoe, I-10 eastbound, on the left shoulder with a flat tire. If you can come and assist, please.
1: What's the cross?
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0: 910 westbound, 219 with 841, Foxtrot, X-ray, Juliet, 841, FXJ on a red Dodge Charger.

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1: Eighty-six.
0: Put me on the traffic stop, Jefferson Highway, Lavera Road, on a Nissan Altima no plate. It's gonna be a tan color.
1: You turn on the cross, I got Jefferson Bulls across. Can 10 on your cross street, sir? I got Jefferson. Put 10 on your cross street.
0: That's going to be a Labar. L-A-B-A-R-R-E.
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Hi, Tim, westbound 218.6 with Mississippi 303 Hotel, November, India 303 HNI on a black Chevy Tahoe.

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0: LA 318 at US 90B with 22 Louisiana Temp 224-33-893.
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0: 321 Eastbound 24, signal 99. Justin Highway at Evans Road. Justin Highway at Evans Road. Be on lookout for a red sedan driving at a high rate of speed.
1: No fallback.
0: Justin Highway at Evans Road. 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
1: Hey, you want?
0: Hi, town westbound 217.8. We're 350 Charlie Sierra Quebec, 350 CSQ on a black Nissan Rogue.
1: Hello.

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0: Traffic's off. 10 East, 208. Texas, Victor, Lima, Yankee, 9091. VLY, 9091 out of Texas. It's a tan Toyota Tacoma.
1: Okay, well.

B-26 NOLA. Ten East, that's 220. That's 725. Juliet Tango Mike on a white Camry. Stand by for location.

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1: 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A1, yeah, Travis.
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0: Region 1, St. John Union, be looking for 99 vehicle, I-10 West 206. Westbound 206, a black BMW swerving out of lanes at a high rate of speed, no car. Region 1, clear.
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